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Together, we are all New Brunswick. We are the True North Strong and Free. 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

25 years ago, the world changed forever, and most of us can remember exactly where we were when that moment happened. We'll talk about that as our question of the day coming up in just a few minutes. First, though, it's Alana Miles on 93.5 The Wave.

0: 93.5 The Wave. It is David Raines in with you on this Friday morning. It's 6:12 in Grand Falls, and it has been 25 years since the attacks on September 11th in New York City on the Twin Towers. Hard to believe a quarter century has passed, but ask almost anybody, and they'll old enough, and they'll remember exactly where they were when they heard the news. It's one of those moments in time where everybody can go, yeah, that's where I was. Where maybe you were at work, maybe at school, maybe driving your car, maybe someone rushed into the room and said, hey, turn on the TV, and then suddenly the world seemed to stop. You probably remember where you were, who you were with, and maybe even the first images that you saw on TV. So today we're talking about a very powerful question. We want to know, where were you when you heard the news of the September 11th attacks? I can tell you, I was at home getting ready to go to work, and I remember thinking, how does an airplane hit a building that size? And of course, had no idea what was going on until much later in the morning. But it was a shocker at the time, and I still remember it like it was yesterday. So we want to hear your stories. Give me a call, 475-8848, or you can head to our Facebook page. But this is definitely a moment that many of us know exactly where we were and what we were doing. We want to hear from you. Lots more great music on the way, including one from Laura Branigan next.
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0: 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It is David Raines in with you. 6:24 on this Friday morning. In a scary moment at a high school in Georgia recently after afternoon dismissal, a teacher was actually accidentally struck by a vehicle driven by a student in the parking lot. Now, the teacher was taken to hospital with injuries described as non-life-threatening, and thankfully, everyone is expected to be okay. The police are investigating exactly what happened, but think about this from the teacher's perspective. You made it through an entire school day, teenagers, homework, questions, and probably at least one student asking, do we really have to do this? And finally, the bell rings. You're thinking, ha, oh, I made it. You head outside, and suddenly a student turns the parking lot into the final obstacle course of the day. Now, thankfully, the teacher is going to be okay, but after everything else the teachers deal with, maybe the school should make one new rule that when the final bell rings, everybody walks. Lots more great music on the way, including one from Soft Cell coming up.
1: 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Because when a child is sick, family stays. 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
0: 93.5 Wave weather for today. A mix of sun and cloud with a high of 18. Tonight will be clearing this evening with a low of plus 5 and a risk of some frost. Tomorrow will be sunny with a high of 22. Currently 10 degrees and partly cloudy in Grand Falls.
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0: 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It is David Raines in with you on this Friday morning, 6:40 in Grand Falls. And that's one of those questions that can start an argument pretty quickly. What's your favorite sport to watch? Now, is it hockey, baseball, soccer, maybe basketball, or even football that just kicked off the new season? According to recent polling, hockey is still number one with Canadians, with 35% calling it their favorite sport to watch. Baseball comes in second at 12%. And after that, you've got soccer, basketball, and football all battling for the rest of the votes. But let's be honest, when you live in Canada and say hockey isn't your favorite sport, there's a pretty good chance somebody's going to look at you funny now, especially around here. So we're putting in a question to you. When you got the remote in your hand and there's a bunch of sports on TV, what are you stopping to watch? You can weigh in on our Vogue Optical web poll at thewavegrandfalls.com. Here's April Wine now.
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0: 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It is David Rainton with you on this Friday morning. It's 6:48 in Grand Falls. And for your Friday edition of Today in History, we learn that today is National Hot Cross Buns Day. Hard-pressed to find those anywhere these days. Once in a while, I see them pop up at the store, but not often. But I definitely miss them. I like them. Hopefully, you do as well. It's also No News is Good News Day. So if you don't get any news today, don't fear. No news is good news. Lots of things have happened on this day over the years. For instance, back in this date in 1970, the Ford Pinto was introduced. Now, could you imagine the world without the Pinto? And imagine we would never have Wayne's World if we didn't have the Pinto. So there you go, that famous scene. Back on this date in 1974, The Littlest Hobo premiered on NBC, and Little House on the Prairie premiered on NBC as well. So there you go. And finally, back on this date in 2001, the attacks on America occurred on the Twin Towers. And of course, we're talking about that today as your memories. We want to know where you were when that happened. So make sure to head to our Facebook page or give me a call and let's chat about that as well today. But definitely the day the world changed forever 25 years ago. That's what happened on Today in History. Check back tomorrow. We'll have more for you. We got Dire Straits now on 93.5 The Wave.
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Birthdays and anniversaries happening one final time this week. That's going to happen right in about 3 minutes and 40 seconds after Candy and the Backbeat. So if you've got someone celebrating, you want me to get wishes out, 475-8848, now is the time. We'll get to those right after Candy and the Backbeat and Under Your Spell, 93.5 The Wave.

0: 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It is David Raines in with you. 7:12 on this Friday morning. And it is time for birthdays and anniversaries one final time this week. And we just got one to talk about and actually happening tomorrow. And that is going out to Ricky Bourguet. Happy birthday, Ricky. Hopefully you are going to celebrate starting tonight and maybe lasting through the entire weekend. Knowing you, it's going to be a good one. That's for sure. And share your birthday with a few celebrities tomorrow. American Idol winner Ruben Studdard turning 48 years old. Still going strong. Still got a pretty good music career happening. And comedian Louis C.K., kind of a funny guy. He's a bit of an acquired taste, but Louis turning 59 years old tomorrow as well. If you have someone celebrating a birthday or anniversary, definitely I want to know about it. Why? Well, because it gives me something to talk about, and it will earn you some brownie points with your loved ones. And you can give me a call, 475-8848, or go on to our website at thewavegrandfalls.com and submit your information that way. We will get the birthday wishes out on the air, anniversary wishes on the air as well. And if we do that, well, then you're entered into the draw for the delicious cake from Vicky's Edible Decorations and Cakes. And guess what? It is Friday, meaning Ricky Bourguet is this week's winner. So double celebration happening. Not only does he get his name mentioned, but he wins the cake from Vicky. So there you go. Congratulations. Have a great weekend. And we'll have birthdays and anniversaries back starting on Monday morning. If you didn't win, but you want a cake anyway, give Vicky a call. Let her know you heard us talking about her. And that's going to earn you a discount on your cake as well. We got lots more great music on the way, including a good one from Leonard Skinner for a Friday morning.
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0: 93.5 wave weather for today. A mix of sun and cloud with a high of 18. Tonight will be clearing this evening with a low of plus 5 and a risk of some frost. Tomorrow will be sunny with a high of 22. Currently 10 degrees and partly cloudy in Grand Falls.
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93.5 The Wave. It is David Raines in with you, 7:26 on this Friday morning. And there are certain moments in history that you just will remember. You'll remember exactly where you were. And today marks that 25th anniversary since the attacks on the Twin Towers in New York City. And pretty much everybody who was around then knows exactly where they were. Patricia said she had just turned on the TV in her living room and stood there watching in disbelief, like so many people. I mean, how many of us thought that it was going to turn into what it did turn into when we first turned on the TV? And Tyler says English in grade 10 at John Caldwell School is where he was when he heard the news. And tons of people know exactly where they were. And that's exactly what we're looking for today. Give me a call, 475-8848, or you can go to our Facebook page and share your story. I mean, I shared a little bit earlier. I was on my way to work. I watched it on the news. Shortly after, I was downtown in Toronto. They had a big screen TV or a big TV board that was on top of the Hakeem Optical at Yonge and Bloor. And I remember watching the second plane hit the tower live with a bunch of people just standing beside their vehicles in the intersection. It was kind of a surreal experience. Everybody just standing around looking and just couldn't believe what was happening. So the world definitely changed this day 25 years ago. We want to know, where were you when you heard the news? We got lots more great music on the way, including this one from Diana Ross. Upside Down, which is how I feel right now.

0: 93.5 The Wave. It is David Raines in with you on this Friday morning. It's 7:39 in Grand Falls, and here's the ultimate test of a relationship. Who gets control of the remote when there's a big game on? Our Vogue Optical Web Poll today asks, what's your favorite sport to watch? Is it hockey, baseball, soccer, basketball, or maybe football? Recent polling says that the Canadians are pretty clear. Hockey takes the top spot at 35%. Baseball is a distant second at 12%. But here's where it gets interesting. Your favorite sport might depend on what you grew up watching. Maybe hockey's your thing. Maybe you love the slow burn of baseball. Maybe soccer has you glued to the screen. Or maybe you're waiting for football or basketball. Whatever your choice, we're putting the question to you. What is your favorite sport to watch? And more importantly, what sport can make you yell at the TV like the players can actually hear you? Don't even get me started. My wife says it to me all the time. You can weigh in on our Vogue Optical web poll today at thewavegrandfalls.com. We got lots more great music on the way, including one from Cher coming up.
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Well, some jokes are funny, and, well, some can get you arrested at the airport, as one man found out the hard way recently. Wait till you hear this story. Don't be like him. We'll talk about it, but coming up right after Berlin, Take My Breath Away, 93.5 The Wave.

0: 93.5 The Wave, David Raines in with you, 7:49 on this Friday morning. And today's nominee for Dumbest Criminals thought the airport was the perfect place to test out a new comedy routine. A 52-year-old man named Osneil Blanco Lopez was checking in for his flight at the Miami International Airport when an agent asked him the standard questions. Do you have any dangerous goods in your luggage? Well, he initially said no, but then according to authorities in Spanish, he said, well, I have a grenade inside. Well, he started laughing. The ticket agents didn't think it was so funny. They called a canine to search his luggage. Thankfully, no grenade was found, but Blanco Lopez was arrested and charged with making a false report about placing a bomb or explosive. And here's the thing. When you're at an airport, there are probably 1,000 better places to try out your stand-up routine than with the check-in agent, that's for sure. Because if your punchline involves the word grenade in my luggage, don't be surprised when the audience is the police. That is why he is our dumbest criminal of the day today. Harlequin now.
1: We've unlocked the vaults, and we're replaying Casey Kasem's American Top 40, the 70s. This week is from September 9th, 1978. That's when Olivia Newton-John was hopelessly devoted to you. Exile wanted to kiss you all over. The Kinks had a rock and roll fantasy. And the Moody Blues were stepping in a slide zone. 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

Well, tomorrow is plow days in New Denmark, and it's going to be a super fun day of activities. The parade kicks off at 9 a.m., followed by tractor plowing at 10, tractor pull is at 12, and then lawnmower racing, which you do not want to miss, happens at 3 p.m., and 50-50 is going to be on site as well. There's going to be tons of fun and excitement planned, and all of the proceeds that this raises are going to two great charities. One is going to be the John Caldwell School Backpack Program, a super important program for our students. The other is going to the New Denmark Museum, which is a fantastic facility. If you haven't seen the museum, you definitely got to get there and check that out. But tomorrow, $5 to get in, and all the money goes to two great organizations. Come on out and have some fun, will you? You don't want to miss the lawnmower races. You definitely don't want to miss the tractor pull. So make some plans to head to Plow Days tomorrow. Got lots more great music, including this one from Whitney Houston now.

Well, it is the 25th anniversary of the attack on the Twin Towers in New York, and anybody who's old enough to remember probably knows exactly where they were. Had a very interesting conversation last night with my son Tyler, who was just less than a year old when it all happened. He said he didn't remember anything about it, obviously, but asked me what I remember about it, and we had a very interesting conversation about what happened that day and how it changed the world. And so we're looking for you today to weigh in on this one as well. You can give me a call, 475-8848, or you can head to our Facebook page. We'll talk about that coming up in just a few minutes. Lots of people know where they were. We'll cover some of those stories. But first, Paola's and Eyes of a Stranger, 93.5 The Wave.

0: 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It is David Raines in with you. 8:13 on this Friday morning. And thinking back to the morning of September 11, 2001, before smartphones, before social media, before news alerts were constantly buzzing in our pockets, information traveled a little bit differently. Maybe somebody picked up the phone and called you on your home phone, or maybe a coworker came running into the room. Maybe you heard it on the radio. Maybe somebody simply said, turn on the TV. You're not going to believe what's going on. And within minutes, you realize that this was not just another news story. Today marks the 25th anniversary since the attacks in the Twin Towers and other attacks that claimed thousands of lives. And even after all these years, people can still tell you exactly where they were when they heard the news. Like Jennifer, who says she was at home watching Good Morning America and getting ready for work. So many of us, right? Watching the morning show before we walked out the door. I shared with you earlier, I was watching it as well. And I thought, how could a plane hit a building like that, right? What was the guy thinking? Was he like, did something happen medical emergency wise? Not knowing what was actually underway until much later. And of course, the world changed forever. Karina says she was in the bedroom and her husband started screaming to come see what was happening on TV. So lots of people remember exactly where they were. You can call me, 475-8848. Let's discuss where you were. Or you can go to our Facebook page and share your story there. But today is a tough one. A big thank you to all of those who, first responders who continue to save our lives each and every day. I mean, there is, 343 first responders who died there trying to save the people that were in those towers. And they're the unsung heroes, obviously. So we want to make sure that they get their recognition as well. But definitely want to know where you were when you heard the news 25 years ago today when the world changed. Got lots more great music on the way, including one from Madonna coming up.
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0: 93.5 The Wave. It is David Raines in with you on this Friday morning. And what kind of person are you? The kind of person that can watch any sport? That's the question that I'm trying to ask. Or do you have one sport that'll stop you dead in your tracks when you see it on TV? Our Vogue Optical web poll today wants to know, what sport do you watch? Is it hockey, baseball, soccer, basketball, or football? Recent data found that 35% of Canadians chose hockey as their favorite sport to watch. That's almost one in four in ten Canadians. Baseball was next, coming in at 12%. And then soccer, basketball, and football all fight it out for the remaining spots. But of course, there's no wrong answer. So if you don't like hockey, then post what you do like. Make sure to head to thewavegrandfalls.com and have your say on our Vogue Optical web poll. Tons more great music on the way, including one from the Bare Naked Ladies coming up.
1: Casey Kasem has unlocked the American Top 40 vaults and is replaying original shows from the 80s. This week, Casey takes you back to September 13th, 1986. That's when Huey Lewis was happy to be stuck with you. Belinda Carlisle was mad about you. Lionel Richie was dancing on the ceiling. And Cyndi Lauper showed her true colors. You'll hear those songs, all the Top 40 hits, and the long-distance dedications from September 13th, 1986, right here on American Top 40, the 80s.
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0: 93.5 Wave weather for today, mix of sun and cloud with a high of 18. Tonight will be clearing this evening with a low of plus 5 and a risk of some frost. Tomorrow will be sunny with a high of 22. Currently 10 degrees and partly cloudy in Grand Falls.
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0: 93.5 The Wave. It is David Raines in with you on this Friday morning. You know what takes incredible balance, concentration, and determination? No, it's not getting out of bed in the morning. It's balancing 254 rolls of toilet paper on your head. Serial record breaker David Rush decided that was going to be his next challenge. And this wasn't just a couple of rolls stacked on his forehead. This was a tower that required cardboard dividers and several sets of hands just to get the whole thing into position. Now, on his first attempt, things went, well, downhill. The tower started wobbling and hundreds of rolls came crashing down onto a hardwood floor, but he wasn't giving up. On his second attempt, they managed to get the entire tower balanced on his forehead, and he kept it there for a minute and 12 seconds. Now, the Guinness World requirement was just 30 seconds, so he more than doubled it, and let's be honest, most of us struggle to get one roll of toilet paper on the toilet paper holder. This guy balanced 254 rolls, not a bathroom anymore. That is a warehouse on his head. Got lots more great music on the way, including one from the Monkees.
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1: The Wave, it's David Raines in with you on this Friday morning. And if you've ever driven Interstate 4 between Tampa and Orlando, you know that traffic can be absolutely brutal. But Florida has a new idea. You don't drive it, you fly over it. The state plans to begin testing electronic taxis by the end of this year. Now, these taxis are electric vertical takeoff and landing aircraft, so basically giant drones that can carry people. And because they're electric, they're expected to be much quieter than helicopters. Now, Florida Governor Ron DeSantis said the aircraft could eventually carry passengers between Tampa and Orlando without ever having to deal with the interstate. And it doesn't stop there. These flying taxis could eventually be used for cargo deliveries, medical transportation, and even emergency response, which does sound pretty cool, although I'm imagining the Florida traffic report. Hey, I-4 is backed up for 12 miles, but the airspace is moving nicely. And you know someone is going to complain, why is my flying taxi stuck behind a drone? I mean, welcome to the future where road rage could quickly become air rage. Lover boys on the way.
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Casey Kasem is back on Saturday and Sunday mornings. On Saturday morning, we go back to this week in 1980s. And on Sunday, we go back to this week in the 70s. You don't want to miss a minute of these encore presentations of American Top 40. All the great nostalgia, all the great feels. And it all happens Saturday and Sunday morning starting at 8 o'clock right here. 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

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Is it hockey, baseball, soccer, basketball, or maybe football? 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

New Denmark Plow Day is happening tomorrow, and the proceeds are going to the John Caldwell School Backpack Program and the New Denmark Museum. 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

That's going to just about do it for me for this morning. It has been a bit of a weird day, obviously, with the 25th anniversary of the attacks on New York City for 9/11. But if you're suffering today or you definitely are having a difficulty dealing with anything, make sure to reach out to friends, family, or professionals. There's no need to suffer this one alone, and a lot of people will be reliving memories, and that's not a bad thing. But if you're struggling with them, then definitely reach out and get some help. There's lots of people around that can help you. I will see you back here on Monday morning. We'll do it all over again. Until then, I remind you, please be kind to everybody you come across, because in a world where we can choose to be anything at all, choosing to be kind just makes the world a better place, all of us better people, and we can all definitely use a little more of that. So I'll leave you with a good one this morning from Pat Benatar. Here's Love is a Battlefield on 93.5 The Wave.

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4: Here's your latest Environment Canada weather forecast for Grand Falls. A mix of sun and cloud today, high around 18, clearing this evening, little chilly overnight with a low of 5 and a risk of frost. But the weekend is looking pretty good, sunny and 22 tomorrow, a mix of sun and cloud and 22 Sunday.
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4: Here's your latest Environment Canada weather forecast for Grand Falls. A mix of sun and cloud today, high around 18, clearing this evening, little chilly overnight with a low of 5 and a risk of frost. But the weekend is looking pretty good, sunny and 22 tomorrow, a mix of sun and cloud and 22 Sunday.
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5: Here's your latest Environment Canada weather forecast for Grand Falls. A mix of sun and cloud today, high around 18, clearing this evening, little chilly overnight with a low of 5 and a risk of frost. But the weekend is looking pretty good, sunny and 22 tomorrow, a mix of sun and cloud and 22 Sunday. 90-

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1: Here's your latest Environment Canada weather forecast for Grand Falls. A mix of sun and cloud today, high around 18, clearing this evening, little chilly overnight with a low of 5 and a risk of frost. But the weekend is looking pretty good, sunny and 22 tomorrow, a mix of sun and cloud and 22 Sunday.
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93.5 The Wave, coming up in 3 songs. I'll let you know when we'll next be announcing your birthday, anniversary, and special event wishes on the radio. That's after Modern English. Bare Naked Ladies also on the way. First, Neil Diamond, part of 80s, 90s, and more.

0: 93.5 The Wave, it's Andy, and coming up again Monday morning, David Raines will be along with the morning show at 6, and he'll also pass along your birthday, anniversary, and special event wishes in celebrations around 7:10 again Monday morning. 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And then on Friday, David will do a draw from all the names submitted during the week for celebrations for a cake from Vicky's Edible Decorations and Cakes.
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0: 93.5 The Wave with the hip. It's Andy, and you still got lots of time to get your $2 paid up for the next Madvik Animal Auto 50-50 draw. 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Coming up in about a minute, we'll take a look at wave weather.
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7: Here's your latest Environment Canada weather forecast for Grand Falls. A mix of sun and cloud today, high around 18, clearing this evening, little chilly overnight with a low of 5 and a risk of frost. But the weekend is looking pretty good, sunny and 22 tomorrow, a mix of sun and cloud and 22 Sunday.
6: The Wave.

0: 93.5 The Wave with Doug and the Slugs. It's Andy, and 25 years ago today, September 11th, 2001, the world changed as we know it forever with the terrorist attacks happening in the United States. And so on this anniversary of 9/11, we will pay tribute to what happened coming up around 4:46 this afternoon, where we'll have an audio tribute. And we'll also play a song from Don Henley. Even though that song was released 12 years before those attacks back in 1989, the song really sums up a lot of the feelings surrounding the attacks in that day, especially the attacks in New York City.
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That's after Van the Man, Harlequin also on the way. First, Duran Duran, 93.5 The Wave.

0: 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It's Andy. And if you go to our website, thewavegrandfalls.com, you can still cast your vote on our 93.5 The Wave Vogoptical web poll. And because it's Friday, you can cast your vote any time between now and the end of the night on Sunday. We're asking, what is your favorite sport to watch? You get a few different options, including hockey and baseball. Those are the two most popular to watch, according to a recent poll for Canadians. So far, leading the results on our website is hockey, with a majority of the votes cast. 88% say hockey, and then 13% say basketball. You can let us know on our website. You can also find a link to our web poll on our Facebook page, and then we'll have a brand new one on our website coming up on Monday. On the way, Stevie Nicks and Tom Petty and the Heartbreakers.
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0: 93.5 The Wave, 334 with Jane Child. It's Andy, and coming up again this afternoon, right after our 5 p.m. information update, we'll make you feel good as you head home with the sounds of the 80s. The all-80s feel-good drive home back this afternoon, and we'll have in the spotlight some of those songs that hit number one on the charts in the 80s, also songs that define the decade, and songs that bring back lots of memories for you. The all-80s feel-good drive home weekdays brought to you by Edmundston Honda. Coming up in a minute, we'll take a look at wave weather.
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4: Wave weather.
0: Tonight, clearing late in the evening. We'll see a low of 4 with a risk of frost. Sunny tomorrow, getting up to 22. And Sunday, a mix of sun and cloud, also with a high of 22. At 3:36, it's 14 in Grand Falls.
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0: 93.5 The Wave, 13 minutes before 4 o'clock with Blondie. 14 degrees in Grand Falls, it's Andy. And coming up in a few minutes at 4 o'clock, we'll have our information update, including more on the Toronto Blue Jays. They had the night off last night, but they're beginning a new series. We'll let you know who they'll be facing off against starting tonight as they try and clinch that wild card spot in the American League East. The Jays currently sit at least one or two games back of that spot, so hopefully they can reclaim it this weekend. That's coming up at 4. On the way in about a minute, we'll hear from Gin Blossoms.
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93.5 The Wave, 12 minutes after 4, 15 in Grand Falls. Coming up in three songs, I'll let you know the result of this week's Madvik Animal Lotto 50-50 draw, which took place last night on their Facebook page. First, Elton John on The Wave.

0: 93.5 The Wave, 426, 15 in Grand Falls. It's Andy. And last night, the Mavic Animal Lotto 50-50 had their draw for this week. And unfortunately, they didn't get a winner. Number 2883 could have won the jackpot of $1,919. But they unfortunately didn't because they didn't pay up by the deadline of 6 p.m. Wednesday. But the good news is there'll be more money in the jackpot next week, $3,900 or thereabouts. So if you want to win, make sure you get paid up before Wednesday night at 6. 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

93.5 The Wave, 433-14 in Grand Falls. Coming up again this weekend, the late, great Casey Kasem will be along with two classic episodes of AT40. Coming up tomorrow morning from 8 until noon, Casey will count down the top 40 songs from this week back in 1986, 40 years ago, and he'll also pass along some long-distance dedications. Then Sunday morning from 8 until 11 before I begin my show, Casey will count down the top 40 songs from this week back in 1978. Coming up at about 8, I'll let you know about a special tribute where we recognize the sad events that happened on this day 25 years ago. First, Red Rider, here's Lunatic Fringe on the Wave.

0: 93.5 The Wave with ABBA. It's Andy, and today is the 25th anniversary of the September 11th attacks, which happened on this day back in 2001. And we are recognizing the anniversary of those attacks, which changed our world forever. Coming up in a couple of minutes with an audio tribute to pay tribute to those who lost their lives on this day 25 years ago. And we'll also have a song for you from Don Henley, a song even though it was released 12 years almost before the September 11th attacks. The lyrics and the song really describe the feelings and the emotions of what happened on 9/11, especially at the World Trade Center towers in New York. Then coming up at 5, we'll have our information update, and then after that, the All 80s Feel Good Drive Home. We'll kick off with the first song from the Bengals to hit number one on the Billboard Hot 100. It did so back in 1987.
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6: Wave weather.
0: Tonight, clearing down to 4 with a risk of frost. Sunny tomorrow, getting up to 21. And a mix of sun and clouds Sunday with a high of 22. At 4:44, it's 14 in Grand Falls.
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0: 93.5 The Wave, wrapping up the all-80s feel-good drive home, brought to you by Edmundston Honda, with a song from British rock supergroup Asia. That's Heat of the Moment. The biggest song the group ever had. It reached number 4 in the U.S. and Canada. And the song also was featured on the group's self-titled album released in 82. That song ended up being the biggest album in the U.S. for that year. And Asia is a supergroup filled with members of prog rock bands that enjoyed great success in the 70s. Members of bands including King Crimson, Yes, and Emerson, Lake, and Palmer.
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6: Wave weather.
0: Clearing tonight, down to 4 with a risk of frost. Sunny tomorrow with a high of 21. And Sunday, a mix of sun and cloud with a high of 22. At 535, it's 15 in Grand Falls.
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93.5 The Wave, 21 minutes before 6 o'clock, 15 in Grand Falls. 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

0: 93.5 The Wave, 11 minutes before 6 with Toronto. It's Andy, and Monday morning at 7:10 or thereabouts is the next time we'll announce your birthday anniversary and even special event wishes in celebrations with David Raines on the morning show. So if you got those wishes to pass along, it's not too late to get them into us. The easiest way to get them in is by filling out the form on the celebrations page at thewavegrandfalls.com. And then coming up Friday of next week, David will also do a draw from all the names submitted during the week for celebrations for a cake from Vicky's Edible Decorations and Cakes.
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0: 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It's Andy, and you can still head to our website, thewavegrandfalls.com, and cast your vote on our web poll for today, our 93.5 The Wave Vogue Obstacle web poll. In fact, because it's Friday, we'll have that web poll up on our website through the end of the night on Sunday. We're asking, what is your favorite sport to watch? You get a few different options, including hockey and baseball. Abacus data recently showed that hockey was the favorite sport for Canadians to watch, with 35% of those saying they like to watch hockey. 12% is second with baseball. Again, you can let us know anytime over the weekend on our website, in our web poll, and then we'll have a brand new one on our website coming up on Monday. Coming up in 2 6 pence on the richer.
1: We've unlocked the vaults, and we're replaying Casey Kasem's American Top 40, the 70s. This week is from September 9th, 1978. That's when Olivia Newton-John was hopelessly devoted to you. Exile wanted to kiss you all over. The Kinks had a rock and roll fantasy. And the Moody Blues were stepping in a slide zone. You'll hear those songs and all the Top 40 hits from September 9th, 1978, right here on American Top 40, the 70s.
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3: Are you a man who's retired or going through big changes? 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

93.5 The Wave, coming up in about 8 minutes. So I'll let you know how we give you the most music for your morning every weekday at 9. That's after Blue Rodeo. First, Eddie Money, 2 tickets to Paradise, part of 80s, 90s, and more on The Wave.

0: 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He'll get you up and at him and ready to go for Monday. And David will also stick around into the first part of your workday again Monday morning at 9. That's because David will take you through our 90-minute music marathon. 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
2: Here's your latest Environment Canada weather forecast. Partly cloudy early this evening, then clearing later on tonight. Low of plus 4 overnight with a risk of frost. For Saturday, mainly sunny, high tomorrow of 22. And for Sunday, a mix of sun and cloud and a high of 22.
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0: 93.5 The Wave with you two. It's Andy, and that's it for me on this Friday. I will talk to you Sunday morning at 11, right after our airing of American Top 40 the 70s with the late, great Casey Kasem. And, of course, every weekend here on 93.5 The Wave, we have two classic episodes of American Top 40 hosted by the late, great King of the Countdowns himself. Tomorrow morning from 8 until noon, Casey will count down the top 40 songs from this week back in 1986, and he'll also pass along some long-distance dedications. Then Sunday morning from 8 until 11, just before my show begins, Casey will count down the top 40 songs from this week back in 1978. Coming up in about a minute, we'll hear from Luba.
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